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4: 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It's me, Timlin Atkins, that PR diva. And I am here, as always, to let you know exactly what those awesome independent artists are out here doing as they rep the kingdom with excellence. 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So, without further ado, my featured artist of the week is none other than songstress, gospel recording artist, Veronica Brown. She has a hand-clapping new single titled Move that makes you want to get up on your feet.

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So, Karen Graham, Anointed Friends, Ruth Black and the Harmonettes, and Jewel and Converted. 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Continue to do all that you do. We have your back. And make sure that you're going and downloading the amazing music of these great artists. 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
1: Thank you, God, for giving us our identity in you. 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

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We're going to introduce my wonderful good friend from the East Coast. Show some love to Sister Marette Brown Clark.

0: 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This is Andy Mineo.
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1: Yeah. You see the numbers rising. Bills piling. Prices climbing. But my God, still sitting on the throne. They might have turned their backs, but heaven never did. So I made a decision. I'm not living in fear. I'm living in faith. And that means

0: 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This is Donald Lawrence.
1: 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This is Pastor Kim Burrell.
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3: That's me, I hate
4: her. Hey everyone, welcome back to The Independent Connection. It's me, Timlin Atkins, that PR diva. And I am here, as always, to let you know exactly what those awesome independent artists are out here doing as they rep the kingdom with excellence. As you know, each week I am super excited to let you know who my featured artist of the week is. So, without further ado, my featured artist of the week is none other than songstress, gospel recording artist, Veronica Brown. She has a hand-clappy new single titled Move that makes you want to get up on your feet. Veronica

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So, Karen Graham, Anointed Friends, Ruth Black and the Harmonettes, and Jewel and Converted. 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We have your back. And make sure that you're going and downloading the amazing music of these great artists. 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

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It's me, Timlyn Atkins, that PR diva. And I am here as always to let you know exactly what those awesome independent artists are out here doing as they rep the kingdom with excellence. 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So, without further ado, my featured artist of the week is none other than songstress, gospel recording artist, Veronica Brown. She has a hand-clapping new single titled Move that makes you want to get up on your feet. Veronica

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2: Yeah. You see the numbers rising. Bills piling. Prices climbing. But my God, still sitting on the throne. They might have turned their backs, but heaven never did. So I made a decision. I'm not living in fear. I'm living in faith. And that means...

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0: 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It's James Fortune.
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4: Hey, everyone. Welcome back to The Independent Connection. It's me, Timlin Atkins, that PR diva. And I am here, as always, to let you know exactly what those awesome independent artists are out here doing as they rep the kingdom with excellence. 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So, without further ado, my featured artist of the week is none other than songstress, gospel recording artist, Veronica Brown. She has a hand-clapping new single titled Move that makes you want to get up on your feet. Veronica

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So, Karen Graham, Anointed Friends, Ruth Black and the Harmonettes, and Jewel and Converted. We see you. We see you out here repping the kingdom with excellence. Continue to do all that you do. We have your back. And make sure that you're going and downloading the amazing music of these great artists. Before I let you go today, let me leave you with my tip of the week. Choose to be present and aware of the miracles that surround you. Thanks so much for hanging out here today in the Independent Connection.

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1: Hey, amen. We're going to introduce my wonderful good friend from the East Coast. Show some love to Sister Marette Brown Clark.

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Caribbean vibes felt like in that church.

0: Talking to your kids about the dangers of vaping can be hard. 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

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The keys play as I replay the ways you came through. Stars and skies proclaim that ain't a thing you can't do. And like Wu-Tang mixed with Liu Kang, I'ma fight this till this battle is won. Dodging bullets and arrows, and they say you watch the sparrows. So are you watching me? I prayed so much, I built a callus on my knee. And now I see.

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Yeah. 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

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And like Wu-Tang mixed with Liu Kang, I'ma fight this till this battle is won. Dodging bullets and arrows, and they say you watch the sparrows. 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I prayed so much, I built a callus on my knee. And now I see.

Listen, there are times when we pray for God to reveal an easier way, but then he decides that the challenging way is the best way. This is why we pray, not my will, but thy will be done. Hallelujah. Come on, Michelle.

Yeah. 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I'm living in faith. And that means

0: 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This is Andy Mineo.
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0: 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This is Donald Lawrence.
1: 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This is Pastor Kim Burrell.
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0: Hey, son. 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
1: 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You see the numbers rising. Bills piling. Prices climbing. But my God, still sitting on the throne. They might have turned their backs.

0: 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This is Donald Lawrence.
1: 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This is Pastor Kim Burrell.
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7: Mostly happy, not sad.
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9: 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It's me, Timbaland Atkins, that PR diva. And I am here as always to let you know exactly what those awesome independent artists are out here doing as they rep the kingdom with excellence. As you know, each week I am super excited to let you know who my featured artist of the week is. So, without further ado, my featured artist of the week is none other than songstress, gospel recording artist, Veronica Brown. She has a hand-clapping new single titled Move that makes you want to get up on your feet. Veronica

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It will truly bless your soul. 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So, Karen Graham, Anointed Friends, Ruth Black and the Harmonettes, and Jewel and Converted. We see you. We see you out here repping the kingdom with excellence. Continue to do all that you do. We have your back. And make sure that you're going and downloading the amazing music of these great artists. Before I let you go today, let me leave you with my tip of the week. 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Thanks so much for hanging out here today in the Independent Connection. It's been me, Timalyn Atkins, that PR diva. 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And until next time, blessings.

I thought I never would have made it. I don't think they gon' believe me. I know the devil really hated the day I let the spirit lead me. See, back then I was hungry. Satan found a way to feed me. I made changes for the best. 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
0: 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One, two. 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
2: Hey. 1 Corinthians 13:13. And now abide is faith, hope, and love. These three.

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2: 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Not really tripping, ain't mad.
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3: That's me, I hate
4: her. Hey everyone, welcome back to The Independent Connection. It's me, Timlin Atkins, that PR diva. And I am here, as always, to let you know exactly what those awesome independent artists are out here doing as they rep the kingdom with excellence. As you know, each week I am super excited to let you know who my featured artist of the week is. So, without further ado, my featured artist of the week is none other than songstress, gospel recording artist, Veronica Brown. She has a hand-clappy new single titled Move that makes you want to get up on your feet. Veronica

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So, Karen Graham, Anointed Friends, Ruth Black and the Harmonettes, and Jewel and Converted. We see you. 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Continue to do all that you do. We have your back. And make sure that you're going and downloading the amazing music of these great artists. 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Thanks so much for hanging out here today in the Independent Connection. 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

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I encourage you to be mindful of your words. 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

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This is C Stage Radio. 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

Yeah. 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

Renee Spearman, John P. King, Hendrix Brown, Maverick City. We'll be working our way towards a brand new number one song. We've got our indie artist spotlight coming up at the top of the second hour. At the bottom of the first hour, Apostle Lynette Lynn with a brand new word of the week. Our indie artist now at the conclusion of the first hour. Throughout today's show, we'll be congratulating some of the nominees for the 41st Annual Stella Awards happening on August the 15th down in Charlotte, North Carolina. Let's go ahead and get things underway with our honorable mentions, 30 through 26, coming in at 30. William Murphy, track entitled No Failure, in at 29. Tamela Mann with her tune entitled Hello God. Kiara Sheard makes her mark at number 28 with Rain, coming in at 27. Dietrich Haddon with The King of Glory. And at 26, Jacqueline Carr, along with Shirley Caesar, Harvey Watkins Jr., and Karen Clark Sheard, her track entitled History Breakthrough. And kicking things off this week for the top 25, here's Isabel Davis, Jesus Yahshua. It's number 25 on J Harmon.

0: Coming in at number 22 for this week's countdown, music there from Deanna Ransom, track entitled Only God. Just before that, maintaining position from last week, and at number 23, Joanne Rosario with her tune entitled Still on the Throne. Just before that, coming in at number 24, up from 25 from last week, Jabari Johnson with his tune entitled Can't Stop. Again, fam, at the bottom of the hour, we've got a brand new Word of the Week with Apostle Lynette Lynn Horton. She comes your way every week with a word of encouragement just to shed a little sunshine on your day. That's up at the bottom of the hour. Let's keep things rolling. Coming in at number 21, here's Renee Spearman featuring Kim Burrell and Montel Jordan. The tune here is entitled You Chose Me. It's number 21 on Jay Harmon's TGT.
1: Thank you, God, for giving us our identity in you. 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You've called us by name.

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1: Blessings and peace, everyone. This is Apostle Lynette Lynn Horton, and this is the word for the week. Take a moment. Stop. Breathe. Stop playing down your dreams. What are you talking about, Apostle? Stop playing down your dreams. You have a right to be awesome. You have a right to be in abundance. Abundance will challenge you. It'll challenge your identity, but you have a right. You have every right to be in abundance. The earth really is the Lord's and the fullness thereof. There is nothing spiritual about being chronically broke or broken. This is Apostle Lynette Lynn Horton, and this is the word for the week.
0: You've been listening to the JHTG 30 Word of the Week with Apostle Lynette Lynn Horton, Senior Pastor of the People's Hope Church, located at 6401 Old Branch Avenue in Temple Hills, Maryland.
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Maintaining his position from last week, track entitled Work On Me, that's Zacardi Cortez. Just before that, also maintaining his spot from last week, Ernest Pugh, his track entitled Your Glory to See You, in at number 19. And coming in at number 20, Javon Dewan and the Trap Stars, 10X My Blessing. Indie Artist Now comes up at the conclusion of this first hour, fam. Four artists that are not included in the countdown, but we're sharing snippets of their music and encouraging you to support. How do you support? 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One of these days, we're going to do a complete segment on the importance of streaming and the importance of downloading, especially in gospel music. Let's keep things moving. Coming in at number 17 for this week, maintaining their spot from last week, is Marquise Gold along with Fresh Start Worship, track here entitled You Are. It's number 17 on Jay Harmon's TGU.

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1: Here you go again, making a way for me. Mm-hmm. Even when I was too blind to see. 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

0: own. Climbing up from number 15 last week to place at number 13 this week, PJ Morton, his track entitled Mercy. Preceding that, coming in at number 14, Sincere, their track entitled After Tonight. Coming in at number 15, Canton Jones with his tune entitled Praise on Go. Coming in at 16 for this week, JJ Harrison along with Youthful Praise, track entitled Nothing Else. Coming up inside of the second hour, we still got music to come from Daryl Walls, Lasha Knox, Tanya Nolan. We're working our way towards a brand new number one cut. Our indie artist spotlight's up at the top of the second hour. Right now, it's Indie Artist Now.
1: It's Jay Harmon's TG30 Indie Artist Now.
0: Now. Now. Now. Now. Now. Now. Now. Now. Now. Now. Now. Now. Now. Now. Now. Now. Now. Now. Now. Now. Now. Now. Now. Now. Now. Now. Now. Now. Now. Now. Now. Now. Now. Now. Now. Now. Now. Now. Now. Now. Now. Now. Now. Now. Now. Now. Now. Now. Now. Now. Now. Now. Now. Now. Now. Now. Now. Now. Now. Now. Now. Now. Now. Now. Now. Now. Now. Now. Now. Now. Now. Now. Now. Now. Now. Now. Now. Now. Now. Now. Now. Now. Now. Now. Now. Now. Now. Now. Now. Now. Now. Now. Now. Now. Now. Now. Now. Now. Now. Now. Now. Now. Now. Now. Now. Now. Now. Now. Now. Now. Now. Now. Now. Now. Now. Now. Now. Now. Now. Now. Now. Now.

0: Going through tough times like grief is never easy, but understanding the stages of grief might help you make sense of it all. First, there's denial. It's like your mind saying, "No, this can't be happening," as the situation might feel unreal or too painful. Next is anger. This is where frustration kicks in, and you might find yourself asking, "Why me?" It's totally okay to feel this way, and it's a natural part of the process. After that comes bargaining. This is when you start making deals with yourself or a higher power. It's a way of trying to regain control, even if it's not really possible. Then comes depression. This is a tough stage, but it's also a sign that you're processing things. Finally, there's acceptance. This is when you start to find a way to move forward. It doesn't mean you're over it, but you're finding a new normal. Remember, grief takes time, and everyone goes through these stages differently.
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0: to the second hour of Jay Harmon's TG30 for this week of June the 21st, running through the 27th. Coming up inside of this second hour, music still to come from Kenny Lewis and One Voice, Daryl Walls. We'll hear from Lasha Knox, Fred Hammond in the choir room. We'll be working our way towards a brand new number one cut. Right now, it's time for our Indie Artist Spotlight. 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This week it's shining on an artist presented by my brother, Israel, a.k.a. Swamp Bell. He's presenting Mr. Cole Hensley Jr. Trust me, this track right here, it's gonna make you dance. It's called God Believes in You. Israel Swamp Bell presents Cole Hensley Jr. It's our Indie Artist Spotlight.
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Let's jump back into the countdown. Coming in at number 12, he slips from number 7 on last week. Ty Tribbett, track here is entitled Holy You. It's number 12 on Jay Harmon.

coming up from number 11 on last week, placed at number 9 this week. Music there from John P. Key, aided by Tally Rogers. Track there entitled The Church Medley. Kicked off the top 10 this week, I Can Count on You. Music there from the group Fire. And coming in number 11, Kenny Lewis and One Voice. Their track entitled God Did It. Seems like they've been on the countdown for forever. 45 weeks to be exact. Congratulations to them. Rapidly climbing the chart. Congratulations also in order to all the artists who have been nominated for the 41st Annual Gospel Music Stella Awards happening on August the 15th down in Charlotte, North Carolina. Congrats on the nods for Artist of the Year going out to Daryl Walls, Jacalyn Carr, Kim Person, Tasha Cobbs-Leonard, and Ty Tribbett. The Album of the Year nods going to Daryl Walls, Jacalyn Carr, Kim Person, Tasha Cobbs-Leonard, and John P. Key. Good stuff right there. This year's award ceremony being hosted by Kirk Franklin. The 41st Annual Gospel Music Stella Awards. If you have not yet gotten your tickets, log on to thestellaawards.com. We're inside of the top 10, working our way towards our top 5. Let's continue with number 8, up from number 10 on last week. Hendrix Brown and Maverick City. Track here is entitled Run to You. It's number 8 on Jay Harmon's

off the top five, climbing up from number six on last week. Music there entitled Right There, Tlasha Knox featuring Ernest Q. Just before that, in at number six, Darryl Walls, his track entitled Able. He's aided there by PJ Morton. And coming in at number seven for this week, Jason Nelson, along with Madison Ryan Ward with Made New. Let's keep it moving. We're inside of the top five. We've got a brand new number one cut. Let's get there. Coming in at number four, music here from the Choir Room, aided by Fred Hammond. Track here is entitled Love Never Fails. It's number four on Jay Harmon's GG13.

in at number two, slipping down from their position of number one on last week, Tanya Nolan, her track entitled Blessings. Just before that, Ricky Dillard along with Ron Carter, Open My Eyes. We made our way down to our number one cut for this week. We've got a brand new number one. Let's do a rundown of the top 10. Kicked it off with the group Fire, I Can Count on You. In at number nine, John P. Key and the Church Medley. Number eight, Kendrix Brown and Maverick City with Run to You. Number seven, Jason Nelson along with Madison Ryan Ward, Made New. Coming in at number six, Daryl Walls, aided by P.J. Morton with Able. Kicked off the top five with Lasha Knox and Ernest Pugh right there. Coming in at number four, The Choir Room, along with Fred Hammond, Love Never Fails. Number three, Ron Carter and Ricky Dillard, Open My Eyes. Coming in at number two, Tanya Nolan with Blessings. And up from number three to place at number one for this week, here's Caleb Carson, along with Anthony Evans. Track here is entitled You're Not Finished. It's the number one cut in the country, getting the most radio airplay for this week of June the 21st, running through the 27th on Jay Harmon's TGP.

0: the number one cut in the country, getting the most radio airplay for this week of June 21st through the 27th. Anthony Evans, along with Caleb Carson. The track there is entitled You're Not Finished. Well, maybe you're not, but I am. That's going to wrap things up for me for this week. As always, it's been a pleasure hanging out with you, counting down the top 30 songs for this week. We look forward to the opportunity of getting to do it again the next time we get the opportunity to hang out with you in your neighborhood. Until then, be blessed. Enjoy the remainder of your day. God loves you. And so do I.
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for the Bobby Parker Radio Show. 2 hours of the finest and great gospel music. Happy weekend. I am back with you. I'm in the big chair spinning around and around. It's the last weekend of June. Yes, the weekend of June 27 and 28. The BET Awards on BET this Sunday. Don't miss the BET Awards. We'll talk more about that. And I am ready for some great gospel music. Yes, I am. I am Dr. Bobby Parker. Yes, Bobby Eugene Parker inside your radio. And oh man, I want to thank you for tuning in and checking us out all over the country. I want to thank our affiliates, great gospel radio stations. Man, we got more affiliates wanting to play the show. I am so excited, and it's to God be the glory. Yeah, so thank you to all the radio stations. All radio matters. Radio is still important. AM, FM, gospel internet radio. Thank you, thank you, thank you. And to my awesome producer, Miss Elaine Thomas. Miss E out of Tampa, Florida. She'll be with us, and I'm so excited. All right, let's kick off the show this weekend. This song, burning up the charts, climbing all the way to the top. Anthony Evans. Yes, Tony Evans' son, Anthony Evans and Caleb Carson. This song is, woo, it's getting a lot of play all over radio. You're Not Finished. Beautiful, beautiful song. Let's kick off now with Anthony Evans and Caleb Carson. You're Not Finished on the Bobby Parker Radio Show.

0: friend Deanna Ransom. Yes, hanging out with her at the Rhythm of Gospel Awards last weekend here in Raleigh. Oh, I love her. She's got a brand new book. We're going to get her on the show real soon. Yes, Only God. It was Only God. Maverick City Music doing very well with Run to You, and Anthony Evans and Caleb Carson burning up the charts. Sonny goes, oh, so good this weekend. How y'all doing? You good? I am Dr. Bobby Parker. Yes. You can always hit me up on social media and reach out to me, and I'll reach out back to you. All right. You can go to facebook.com/BobbyParker2. On Instagram, you can find me at BobbyParker720. And my website is BobbyParkerRadioShow.com. All right. So hit me up. All right. Stay with us. We've got fantastic songwriter, artist that is coming up. One of my dear friends. We've been knowing each other for years. We met at the GMWA. He's one of the best songwriters. He wrote so many hits for Hezekiah Walker. I'm speaking of my dear friend, Brother David Frazier. Yes, David is coming up next. He's my special guest. Yes, national recording artist, David Frazier, up next right here on the Bobby Parker Radio Show.
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0: Hey, it's the Bobby Parker Radio Show, and I am so excited to have national recording artist, songwriter, Mr. David Frazier with us. David.
4: Hey. Good morning, everybody. Good evening, everybody. Whenever you get to hear this, blessings to everybody.
0: Blessings. Yes, grace and peace. Blessings to you, man. How you been?
4: Man, I've been good. I've been working hard, trying to make some music so people can have something to sing on Sunday morning. So I've been working.
0: Absolutely, man. Congratulations on all the things, and you got some great things happening personally and musically.
4: yes. God is good.
0: Tell us about your brand new music.
4: I have a new project out. It's called Grace Songs, Songs, Hymns, and Spiritual Songs, Volume 5. And Bobby, over the years, I've used my Psalms, Hymns, and Spiritual Songs series to kind of introduce music and thoughts that I thought people could use. And a lot of different artists have recorded songs off of the series. Show Yourself Mighty was recorded off the series. His Presence Is Here to Heal was recorded off the series by Bishop Jake C. and Elijah Adams. But I'm up to number 5 now and got a new single. Very churchy, very hand clapping, foot stomping. It's called Finish With the Victory. That features Pastor Johnny Brown from down south and a new artist, Krayshawn George, and myself.
0: Man, I love it. It is down south, traditional hand clapping, so I'm loving it.
4: Yes, sir. I wanted to do something like that because you know, sometimes when you're listening to the radio, you want to see what's missing and maybe add something to the, you know, plethora of music that's out. So this, I kind of felt like this was a good time for this kind of music and feel like it has a place.
0: Amen. Of course, with all your volumes of fantastic music, any talks about you and Hezekiah Walker teaming back up again?
4: Well, it doesn't have to be a talk. Me and Bishop have worked together for, man, 40 years, almost 35, 40 years. And there is some new music that is in the pot stirring and just kind of waiting to see which direction the industry is going, because, you know, that's the issue right now, which way the industry is going. I just did some music with him. I just did some music with Bishop Michael Lampkin. I recently did Bishop Brian Moore and Life Center Choir, did some music with them. Just recently did some music with Dr. E. Dewey Smith, which is going to be a great, great song. You'll be getting it soon. Being able to work with different artists is definitely a blessing, and I am looking forward to some new music with Bishop Heads. I think it's time. It's been about 6 years or 7 years since he put out a project.
0: Yes, yes. Man, I'm so excited every time you bring out fantastic music. Congratulations on this latest single. We're getting ready to play it. But I just want to say thank you for your friendship and being kind. Thanks for being a sponsor. And you got support on the Bobby Parker Radio Show.
4: Man, I appreciate what you're doing. You've been doing it for years and doing it at a high level. And anything I could do to help keep you going, I'm going to do that.
0: All right. Let's have some church. Yes, David Frazier. Thanks again, sir.
4: Thank you, man. And look, for 2026, finish with the victory, bro. Finish with the victory.

Absolutely. It's BET Awards weekend. The sounds of David Frazier and finish with the victory. Yes, we are finishing out this month. Yes, June is Black Music Month, and we are finishing out with victory. I know that's right. David Frazier. David, my friend, thank you for being a sponsor of the Bobby Parker Radio Show. Thank you for your friendship. Thanks for being with us, and you got our support, my friend. I like that song. Finish with the victory. And more on the way. Coming up, Ricky Dillard and Ron Carter from their awesome album. Hezekiah Walker and the Love Fellowship Choir. We were just talking about Hezekiah Walker. He's got brand new music, y'all. Yes, Hezekiah Walker, Love Fellowship Choir. Coming up, it's all happening right here. Weekends on the Bobby Parker Radio Show.

Your favor, favor, your favor is all on me. That's the brand new one from Hezekiah Walker and the Love Fellowship Choir entitled Favor. Oh, he's back. Yes, Bishop Hez. I love that song. That sounded also good this weekend. Yes. Man, praise God. How you doing? Y'all doing good? Big ups to you. Thank you, you, and you for listening. I thank you. I'm so thankful for the affiliates. I'm thankful for my producer, but I am thankful for God. God, thank you for your favor. It's all on me. Thank you, God. Oh, you've given me so much favor. Favor that money cannot buy. And I thank you, God. I give you all the honor, all the glory, all the praise. Thank you, God. Yes, let's continue with more choir music with the choir master. Yes, the Choir Storm in Philly. He won Gospel Announcer of the Year at the Rhythm of Gospel Awards last weekend in Raleigh. Here's my good friend, Zach Williams, and One Accord, and Hosanna.

Come on and praise him. Come on and praise him. Come on and praise him. Give him what he deserves. Give him what he deserves. Come on.

Time for the Bobby Parker Radio Show. 2 hours of the finest and great gospel music. Happy weekend. I am back with you. I'm in the big chair spinning around and around. It's the last weekend of June. Yes, the weekend of June 27 and 28. The BET Awards on BET this Sunday. Don't miss the BET Awards. We'll talk more about that. And I am ready for some great gospel music. Yes, I am. I am Dr. Bobby Parker. Yes, Bobby Eugene Parker inside your radio. And oh man, I want to thank you. You and you for tuning in and checking us out all over the country. I want to thank our affiliates, Great Gospel Radio Stations. Man, we got more affiliates wanting to play the show. I am so excited, and it's to God be the glory. Yeah, so thank you to all the radio stations. All radio matters. Radio is still important. AM, FM, Gospel Internet Radio. Thank you, thank you, thank you. And to my awesome producer, Miss Elaine Thomas. Miss E out of Tampa, Florida. She'll be with us, and I'm so excited. All right, let's kick off the show this weekend. This song, burning up the charts, climbing all the way to the top. Anthony Evans. Yes, Tony Evans' son, Anthony Evans, and Caleb Carson. This song is, it's getting a lot of play all over radio. You're Not Finished. Beautiful, beautiful song. Let's kick off now with Anthony Evans and Caleb Carson. You're Not Finished on the Bobby Parker Radio Show.

0: friend Deanna Ransom. Yes, hanging out with her at the Rhythm of Gospel Awards last weekend here in Raleigh. Oh, I love her. She's got a brand new book. We're going to get her on the show real soon. Yes, Only God. It was Only God. Maverick City Music doing very well with Run to You. And Anthony Evans and Caleb Carson burning up the charts. Sonny goes, oh, so good this weekend. How y'all doing? You good? I am Dr. Bobby Parker. Yes. You can always hit me up on social media and reach out to me, and I'll reach out back to you. All right. You can go to facebook.com/BobbyParker2. On Instagram, you can find me at BobbyParker720. And my website is BobbyParkerRadioShow.com. All right. So hit me up. All right. Stay with us. We've got fantastic songwriter, artist that is coming up. One of my dear friends. We've been knowing each other for years. We met at the GMWA. He's one of the best songwriters. He wrote so many hits for Hezekiah Walker. I'm speaking of my dear friend, Brother David Frazier. Yes, David is coming up next. He's my special guest. Yes, national recording artist, David Frazier, up next right here on the Bobby Parker Radio Show.
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0: Hey, it's the Bobby Parker Radio Show, and I am so excited to have national recording artist, songwriter, Mr. David Frazier with us. David.
4: Hey. Good morning, everybody. Good evening, everybody. Whenever you get to hear this, blessings to everybody.
0: Blessings. Yes, grace and peace. Blessings to you, man. How you been?
4: Man, I've been good. I've been working hard trying to make some music so people can have something to sing on Sunday morning. So I've been working.
0: Absolutely, man. Congratulations on all the things, and you got some great things happening personally and musically.
4: yes. God is good.
0: Amen. Good. Tell us about your brand new music.
4: I have a new project out. It's called Grace Songs, Songs, Hymns, and Spiritual Songs, Volume 5. And Bobby, over the years, I've used my Psalms, Hymns, and Spiritual Songs series to kind of introduce music and thoughts that I thought people could use. And a lot of different artists have recorded songs off of the series. Show Yourself Mighty was recorded off the series. His Presence Is Here to Heal was recorded off the series by Bishop Jake C. and Elijah Adams. But I'm up to number 5 now and got a new single, very churchy, very hand clapping, foot stomping. It's called Finish with the Victory. That features Pastor Johnny Brown from down south and a new artist, Krayshawn George, and myself.
0: Man, I love it. It is down south traditional hand clapping, so I'm loving it.
4: Yes, sir. I wanted to do something like that because you know, sometimes when you're listening to the radio, you want to see what's missing and maybe add something to the, you know, plethora of music that's out. So this, I kind of felt like this was it's a good time for this kind of music and feel like it has a place.
0: Amen. Of course, with all your volumes of fantastic music, any talks about you and Hezekiah Walker teaming back up again?
4: Well, it doesn't have to be a talk. Me and Bishop have worked together for, man, 40 years, almost 35, 40 years. And there is some new music that is in the pot stirring and just kind of waiting to see which direction the industry is going, because, you know, that's the issue right now, which way the industry is going. I just did some music with him. I just did some music with Bishop Michael Lampkin. I recently did Bishop Brian Moore and Life Center Choir, did some music with them. Just recently did some music with Dr. E. Dewey Smith, which is going to be a great, great song. You'll be getting it soon. Being able to work with different artists is definitely a blessing, and I am looking forward to some new music with Bishop Heads. I think it's time. It's been about 6 years or 7 years since he put out a project.
0: Yes, yes. Man, I'm so excited every time you bring out fantastic music. Congratulations on this latest single. We're getting ready to play it. But I just want to say thank you for your friendship and being kind. Thanks for being a sponsor. And
4: no problem,
0: you got support on the Bobby Parker Radio Show.
4: Man, I appreciate what you're doing. You've been doing it for years and doing it at a high level. And anything I could do to help keep you going, I'm going to do that.
0: All right. Let's have some church. Yes, David Frazier. Thanks again, sir.
4: Thank you, man. And look, for 2026, finish with the victory, bro. Finish with the victory.

This weekend, absolutely, it's BET Awards weekend. The sounds of David Frazier and finish with the victory. Yes, we are finishing up this month. Yes, June, Black Music Month, and we are finishing out with victory. I know that's right. David Frazier, David, my friend, thank you for being a sponsor of the Bobby Parker Radio Show. Thank you for your friendship. Thanks for being with us, and you got our support, my friend. I like that song. Finish with the victory, and more on the way. Coming up, Ricky Dillard and Ron Carter from their awesome album. Hezekiah Walker and the Love Fellowship Choir. We were just talking about Hezekiah Walker. He's got brand new music, y'all. Yes, Hezekiah Walker, Love Fellowship Choir, coming up. It's all happening right here. Weekends on the Bobby Parker Radio Show.

Your favor, favor, your favor is all on me. That's the brand new one from Hezekiah Walker and the Love Fellowship Choir entitled Favor. Oh, he's back. Yes, Bishop Hez. I love that song. That sounded oh so good this weekend. Yes. Man, praise God. How you doing? Y'all doing good? Big ups to you. Thank you, you, and you for listening. I thank you. I'm so thankful for the affiliates. I'm thankful for my producer, but I am thankful for God. God, thank you for your favor. It's all on me. Thank you, God. Oh, you've given me so much favor. Favor that money cannot buy. And I thank you, God. I give you all the honor, all the glory, all the praise. Thank you, God. Yes, let's continue with more choir music with the choir master. Yes, Quiet Storm in Philly. He won Gospel Announcer of the Year at the Rhythm of Gospel Awards last weekend in Raleigh. Here's my good friend, Zach Williams, and One Accord, and Hosanna.

Yeah. You see the numbers rising, bills piling, prices climbing. But my God, still sitting on the throne. They might have turned their backs.

Yeah. You see the numbers rising, bills piling, prices climbing. But my God, still sitting on the throne. They might have turned their backs.

You don't have to worry. Whatever you're going through right now, I got a little song. Don't trip. God's got you. Let's go.

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4: 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It's me, Timlin Atkins, that PR diva. And I am here, as always, to let you know exactly what those awesome independent artists are out here doing as they rep the kingdom with excellence. 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So, without further ado, my featured artist of the week is none other than songstress, gospel recording artist, Veronica Brown. 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

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So, Karen Graham, Anointed Friends, Ruth Black and the Harmonettes, and Jewel and Converted. 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And until next time, blessings.

Let me tell you how he spoke to me. I was in Nashville, Tennessee to sing at a conference, and I was sitting there depressed about things that have happened in my past. And Bishop Kenneth Mole stood on his feet and he sang these words, and they came straight from the Lord to me.

You bring waves of peace during collision, like the comforting embrace without trace of division. You deliver softness with the heaviest impact that I ever had, reminding me that God meant for you to move freely, without chains, without being bound. You give us wings when we were so close to drowning. My goodness, how blessed we are to experience your covering. 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

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And like Wu-Tang mixed with Liu Kang, I'ma fight this till this battle is won. Dodging bullets and arrows, and they say you watch the sparrows. 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I pray so much, I built a callus on my knee, and now I see.

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4: 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Hey everyone, welcome back to The Independent Connection. It's me, Timlin Atkins, that PR diva. And I am here, as always, to let you know exactly what those awesome independent artists are out here doing as they rep the kingdom with excellence. As you know, each week I am super excited to let you know who my featured artist of the week is. So, without further ado, my featured artist of the week is none other than songstress, gospel recording artist, Veronica Brown. She has a hand-clappy new single titled Move that makes you want to get up on your feet. Veronica

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So, Karen Graham, Anointed Friends, Ruth Black and the Harmonettes, and Jewel and Converted. 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